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0: Just got a number from police for animal control. 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
0: 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It's a CO alarm going off. 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

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Residential fire alarm at 9729 Spring Park Drive, into 28 Ladder 28, East Channel C Charlie, Crossway Edgeware Court, and Brockhurst Drive, 2031 still.

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0: Stephanie, I know you just marked on saying you got an update from a lock company. Request to cancel, proper codes given, not sure what set it off.
1: I got you on. Thank you.

0: engine 4 C Charlie for a fire alarm. 425 West Fifth Street, engine 4. You see Charlie for a fire alarm still. 425 West Fifth Street, cross streets at North Pine Street, North Graham Street.
1: We're available. It finally just went through.
0: Tampa Lodge 24, you did.

0: 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No sounds of smoke or fire.
1: Okay, did the call from, come from the unit or from a neighbor?
0: Came from the unit.
1: Okay, we're going routine.

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1: Oh, that's our move.
0: Hey, this is one of those ADA rooms. Can you check the panel and see if there's a separate reset for this from the rest of the building?
1: There isn't one, neither on the main panel. I think normally it's reset. It should reset in there. You want me to try it?
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0: portable two to portable three. 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
1: Yeah, you can give it a shot, see if something happens.
2: Four 41 North China Street. The kind of crew on scene who hit a gas line, they believe it's a service line. It is blowing. 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I'm contacting PNZ to get them started. 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
1: Engine 4
0: alarm. Can you see if we've got a good number for after hours maintenance or property management for this address?
1: 10-4, does someone need to come out, or is there a message you want me to pass along?
0: If I can get a number for them that's different from the one I have here, I can get the renter to give them a call.
1: 10-4, I have individual numbers to property managers. I don't think we can give that out.
2: You can cancel that if they're not needed.
3: Go back.

0: 27. 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
0: You want us to come back there and use our line?
1: Okay, if you can stay out there 27, if you'll grab your meter though, I don't think anyone's in this parked building that we're behind, so if you'll take your meter and just check.

0: Hello, Virginia 4. I'm on the phone now with maintenance. He's wondering where they're located.
1: Stanley Room 523, apartment 523. It's an ADA apartment that's got extra strobes built in for ADA compliance. They've got a bad smoke in one of them. They also have one room that's locked that nobody can access. It's got another head in it that we are unable to check.
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2: Returning for a couple weeks, and they do not have the key to get in that door. I offered to give them the fire department way to access it, and they don't want to do that.
3: 10-4, I copy.
2: In a second, you did say they were on the way up here, or en route at least.
3: That's a form of affirmative. He lives on scene, so he's going to have him come up to you.
2: Awesome. Thank you, Mom.
3: 10-4, you're welcome, sir.
1: 711 East Moorhead Street, going to be the Hanover Dilworth. Crossroads Euclid Avenue and Royal Court, 2 still. Calling from the premise, caller advising that there's an underground parking garage that has smoke inside of it. They did advise there was an odor of burning, however, there's no signs of fire. Evac was advising, caller was instructed to pull the fire alarm if they can. They have a hydrant at Royal Court and Civil Street.
3: Okay.
1: Affirmative. Okay, well, Battalion 1 on scene of command, residential high rise, nothing shown.
3: We have some kids, hey, en route to you now.
4: Thank you.

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1: Medic 68, Hydrogen Station 4, supervisor notification, echo cardiac arrest, 3804 Alton Street, 304 Alton Street, now an obvious cross of Midas Springs Road in the dead end. Ops 4 for traffic.
0: Hydrogen car 5's interrupted.

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2: You put us on it as well.
3: Copy that. We got medic coming emergency as well. Just give me advice.
2: You can leave 65 on it.
3: Well, copy that. I'll get you both on.
4: Medic 68, numbers are responding 3-8 Alton Street. You're responding for a 67 at the 67-year-old female reported to be unconscious, not breathing. However, it is reported to be obvious that she is cold and a warm environment.
3: Hey, Trina, I think I can make room over here for you if you want to pull over here.

0: 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You want us to continue based on that last?
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0: high-rise structure fire, 1525 West Arrowwood Road, Battalion 5, 8, Engine 20, 26, 30, 12, Ladder 20, Ladder 16, Rescue 11, Use Channel C, Charlie. High-rise structure fire, 1525 West Arrowwood Road, Battalion 5, 8, Engine 20, 26, 30, 12, Ladder 20, 16, Rescue 11, Use Channel C, Charlie. Cross Street to Arrow Point Boulevard and DeWart Avenue, 326 still. 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Cross Street Dead End and Christina Marie Court, 34 still.
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4: Something burning in the area. Please be advised that smoke coming from the Waterwalk Charlotte Hotel. No visible flames. You have police pulling up now. As you told, you're going to be Rick. You got a private hydrant on scene. Cross Street to Arrow Point Boulevard and DeOver Avenue, 26 still.
2: Army companies are out 2031 David Earl Drive, Cross Street to Dead End and Christina Marie Court, 34 still. Got another resident, and they advise they've got some sort of weird, couldn't pinpoint what it was. Did also advise her carbon monoxide alarm was going off. Evacuation was advised. No symptoms, no signs of smoke or fire. You got a hydrant across the street at 2038 David Earl Drive.

0: 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Four-story hotel. 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
1: 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Come in. 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

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Highway traffic accident, Providence to East 485 Outer, Engine 9, Ladder 32, your Channel D Delta.

0: 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Person who feels like they're going to pass out in front of the Home Depot. 10210 Central Parkway. 210 Central Parkway. Hop Street.
1: 2, J. Juliet, affirmative, routine seizure. 5327 Northside Road, into 22, J. Juliet, affirmative, routine seizure. 5327 Northside Road, procedure Allen Road, South, and Hulu Road.

0: Bravo 6, Madeline and 2, responding to 10210 Parkway. It's going to be in the parking lot of the Home Depot. Patient stopped responding to the call taker. He felt like he was going to pass out. I need shortness of breath as well. We did not get him back on call back.
1: Out of 13. You've got medic responding emergency traffic. 73-year-old female has fell 3 times today and has ALOC. Also reported to have a black and blue foot.
2: Okay.
0: 75 Lansing Road, engine 43, ladder 4. East channel B, Bravo. Commercial fire alarm. 575 Clanton Road, engine 43, ladder 4, East Channel B, Bravo. Class will be Clanton, so to South 77 and North 77. 332.

0: 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Cross street to Clanton and 7743 still.
1: 9 to 32, we're on 45 outer, headed towards Matthews. We didn't see anything on 45 either way at Providence.
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0: 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Central, do you have a description of the car?
1: That's negative. Before we could get any information from him, the caller hung up.
2: 1067. 1067, 2129. Okay, so on the inner prior to Providence.
3: Yeah, if you want to hang out at Providence Road, we'll be there in a couple minutes to assess.
2: Copy.

0: 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We found the individual. Did you tell medic there we are front of the garden center or the fire truck's at?
1: Bravo, 6-3, direct. Repeat that one more time. Pavel Engine 2 is going to be with the patient in front of the garden center.
2: 10-4, we copy.

0: 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Second floor is clear.
1: Engine 9 is on scene. It'll be 45 enter prior to Providence Road. Two vehicles on the shoulder. Engine 9 is command.
2: 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Ground. They do have an odor in the basement. They're just trying to locate the source.
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0: 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Jason's Way and Lawn Market Street. Op 6. Op 6 for traffic. 2134.
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Plunge 1 responding to 12905 Catholic Cove Drive. The locks according to the 7 miles, we've fallen, no injuries.

0: units responded to 22415 Market Street. You're responding to apartment 1203. Smoke detectors are going off in that apartment. Unknown what caused the alarm. Nothing further.
1: I'm a first responder only called for a fall. 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Cross of Pine Turn and Bishop's Gate Boulevard. Manor 2. Room 2203, Ops 4.
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0: Tango Squad 1 responding to 12940 Dorman Road. It's going to be apartment 2203 at the Manor 2. It's going to be a medical alarm called in by the alarm company with no voice contact with the patient. No access either. Nothing further.
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0: 44 chauffeur to command. Go ahead. Cav, I got a resident outside here that said those things have been going on for about 30 or 35 minutes. They've already contacted maintenance. Maintenance is about an hour out, but she said that they've been doing some work in these units today, just FYI.
1: Yeah, I spoke to her. I just don't understand why it's 4-1 and 4-2 going off, so. There's no water leak. We pulled the detectors on 4-2. I can't get one. It's going to have to go off.
2: Squad 1, the alarm company did make contact with the patient. She says her door is unlocked.
3: Copy that. Cardiac arrest. 704 Rosebud Circle. 704 Rosebud Circle. Cross of Ridgely Green Drive twice. Ops 4.
2: We're systematic down the lane in Aces Ford Road. You're clear to the Concord. Squad 1. Command, did you want a move up to your station? Command 24, Pinal Engine 2, responding to 704 Rosebud Circle. For a 77-year-old female found lying face down on her porch. She is not conscious, not breathing at this time. Police are en route.
4: Reserve Pierce.
2: Timber, I was just asking for radio alias purposes. 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
4: Copy. Yeah, we just switched into this new Pierce Frontline. What is this one showing us?
2: Well, right now you're on your portable, but your mobile just shows as a CFD mobile instead of reading as Ladder 45 mobile.
4: Okay, copy. I'll make note of that for us to get it taken care of.
2: You're good. We can change it on our end remotely.
4: Even better.

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2: Probably need to. Essential. CPR in progress.
1: 5-1-2, CPR in progress. All units responding to Rosebud, Rosebud Circle, CPR progress, per 5-1-2. Do you have traffic?
0: Yes, ma'am. Just out of curiosity, what's my closest ALS unit?
1: Your closest ALS is going to be post 55 or post 36.
0: I'm not going to use that one right now, but just wanted to get an idea.
1: Coffee.

0: 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Engine 24 East Channel Foxtrot for medic routine with seizure. 3318 parting for court. Caution to dead end and dear Brooklyn.
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1934, early for fire alarm still 4051, Unsworth Drive, Engine 34, early for fire alarm still 4051, Unsworth Drive, crossing to Redding Hill Avenue and Abercrombie Street. Residential fire alarm 1526 Medford Drive, Engine 15, Tower 3, U Channel D Delta. Residential fire alarm 1626 Medford Drive, Engine 15, Tower 3, U Channel D Delta. Cross Street 3 Central Avenue and Virgin Street, face the Kingsdale.

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0: What's the reason for this being a stale versus a full response?
1: 10-4 is calling about the premise. 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

0: 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Let these people back in. We're going to continue looking, but...
1: 10-4, I've already reset the alarm. 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
1: 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Engine 16, J Juliet, for difficulty breathing, 5425 Close Burn Road. Road and Close Burn Task Force. Ladder 16, D Delta for pedestrian struck, 8538 Park Road. Ladder 16, use D Delta for pedestrian struck, 8538 Park Road. Cross streets are Glen Eagles Road and Hamlin Park Drive.

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Ladder 2, E-Echo from Edward Teen Heart Issues, 1823 E-Wing Avenue. Crosses the East Boulevard and East Worthington Avenue. 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
1: 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It's for a 28-year-old female who is pregnant, complaining of heavy bleeding. That's her brother.

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Use F Foxtrot for a traffic accident, 8642 West Hope Street. Cross streets are Antwerp Street and Loyalist Street. Engine 34, B Bravo for medical routine unconscious, 4905 Stratfordshire Lane. Engine 34, B Bravo for medical routine unconscious, 4905 Stratfordshire Lane. Cross streets are Robs Road and River Ridge Drive.

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0: 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Ops 4 for traffic.
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0: Vision 2. .44 responding. 0527 Kearns Road. It's for a 40-year-old male who is not alert and has a history of diabetes.
1: For the electrical smell is isolated.
2: Yeah, that's there for them. 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We're checking them in.
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2: Go ahead.
0: Hey guys, we've been on scene for about a while now, and mother's going to want both daughters to be transported. We offered to transport them both together. CMPD stated that they could not, so we're going to need you guys to transport one of the daughters for us across the street to Valentine. She would be assailant in the assault, but she does have some scratches on her neck, as well as a bruise to the left side of her head after a plate was thrown at it. All our vitals are safe.
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0: Concrete Engine 4 responding to Oakdale Road at Woodland Circle. Police are requesting you out there for a large tree sticking out onto a blind curb that needs to be cut back.
1: Who was pepper sprayed in the face. She is complaining of difficulty breathing as well as burning bilaterally to her eyes. All her vitals are stable as well. Mom is here on scene. If you guys don't mind, we're going to head out.
2: Okay, sounds good.

22D Delta for Virginia Center, 4311 Cinderella Road, into 22D Delta for 431 West Cinderella Road, crossing to West Sugar Creek Road in the West Street.

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The problem is a routine traffic interruption. 57-year-old male, blood sugar, they're unresponsive.

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1: Call is not there. I believe the caller is the patient.

0: Omni to 10, just confirm the turn route.
1: Lauren, calling it 10.
0: And that's affirmative. Just confirming the funeral.
1: Lauren,
0: therefore, this is a call from the premise. She's saying that she's trying to clean up in the kitchen and in the sink and stove area. Whenever she touches, she gets a slight shock. It's getting stronger each time. I told her to wait for you in the living room, but she refused that.
1: And then they got...

0: you get an ETA on Stampede as well. I think they got a Cujo in here.
1: Say more, Simba. Tree's been removed from the roadway. We're back in service.
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1: Cross streets are Juarez Avenue and North Avenue.

0: was not on the floor. I let the door. Alarm copies.
1: Portable 2 to portable 1. 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
0: Yeah, he's right here.

Hydrosol Station 4, respond with Medic 60, Delta response. Breathing problems, Huntersville Health and Rehab 1335 Boren Street, 13835 Boren Street, across the Whispering Meadows and Kinsey Avenue. It's going to be in room 202, Ops 4.

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Engine 43, use channel D Golf for a fire alarm still, 4415 Rose Ridge Place. Flashes are dead end, FRC Rose.

Medic 60, Harville Engine 4, responding to 13835 Warren Street. It's going to be room 202 for an 84-year-old male complaining of difficulty breathing. Patient does have a history of a very recent acute pulmonary embolism. O2 saps are ranging between 64 and 68. Nothing further.

Department Agent 43. 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No signs of smoke or fire, no CO symptoms.

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1: Copy, yeah, we're on scene with them. 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

0: ladder to alarm. 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Is that right?
1: 10-4, the caller advised she was going to be waiting outside.

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0: 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Along the 65, you can now cancel for the caller. 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

General Station 1, a water problem. 300 Huntersville Concord Road, 300 Huntersville Concord Road, at the White Hill Apartment, Department E Bravo number 1. I'm Mech Op 6, Op 6 traffic.

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Engine 36, East Channel H Hotel for difficulty breathing, 4613, Cheswell Court. 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

Hunter Foot, Engine 11, responding to 300 Huntersville Concord Road. 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

Bayless 16, West Mag, Shredfire. Traffic accident on the freeway, southbound 85 at mile marker 29, southbound 85 at the 29. Use MEC Ops 8 for traffic, Ops 8. 27, Channel T Golf for medic routine, allergic reaction, 132 East Mavella Drive, into 27, Channel T Golf, medic routine, allergic reaction, 132 East Mavella Drive, Microtel in, outside of it. Going to be cross streets of North Tron Street and a dead end.

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2: Engine 21, this is the county on NBA on the freeway, southbound 85, Sam Wilson Road. Engine 21, Channel C Charlie, this is the county, West Mech, southbound 85 at Sam Wilson Road. We'll be mile marker 29.
3: West Mech squad's in route.
1: West Mech squad's in route.

0: All units responding, 85 southbound at mile marker 29. You're looking for a semi-truck, white semi-truck that's gone off the road. It's got a red classic written on the back. Unknown injuries, third-party caller. Nothing further.
1: What's my call?
0: All units responding. The caller is stating it was on 85 southbound, but he was plotting on the northbound side.

0: Thank you. Should be coming right up to the point right.
1: Westmass Watch is on scene, 85 northbound. I got a semi off the side of the road. Westmass Watch, who has 85 command?
2: Squad 2 on scene, 85 northbound. That's 29.
1: 21, if you go to Sam Wilson Road, flip around and head northbound as soon as you get off the ramp, 2485, 85 northbound, you'll see us.
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0: 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We're hiking around. 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
1: 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They're at 77 and Billy Graham right now.
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0: Commando Squad Portable. Go over, squad. All right, you're going to be extrication. You're going to have yourself, Charlotte CFD 21. They've got a ladder coming to you now. Just advise what resources you'll need.
1: Copy. We made access to the front windshield. 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
0: Roger. Can you advise if we need a hand line on the ground?

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1: U-10, Westpac, are we needed?
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2: Captain Rogers, if you're on the road, you can continue this way. The patient is not out of the vehicle, however, we're working to get him out.
1: Copy, where to go?
2: Roger, thanks, Captain.

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0: Farmers Night. 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
1: 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Everything's 10-4.
0: Copy that. Appreciate it.
1: No problem.
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1: Copy.
2: Sorry for the confusion. Just an update on what we've got. 18-wheeler ran off the side of the road, deep in the woods. One patient unresponsive in the cab, gaining access now. Pretty far off the road.
1: Copy.

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0: 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Command, go ahead. Hey, can you make it up here a second?
1: Press C-10's on scene.
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1: Okay. Go ahead, boss. You're going to need two-foot extensions.
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1: Agent 29, INDF medic routine, diabetic problem, 2937 Beverly Court. Agent 29, INDF medic routine, diabetic problem, 2937 Beverly Court. Cross Street or dead end, Ashley Farm Drive.

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1: Commander, what's going on with that use?
0: Yeah, what'd you decide on hazmat or cleanup company?
1: Leaks controlled. 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
0: Yeah.

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1: Go ahead.
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Steel Creek Station 3, first responder only, cold for a fall, unknown injuries. It's 14622 Majestic Oak Drive, 14622 Majestic Oak Drive, across the Hickory View Lane and the dead end. Ops 4.

0: Marie responding to 14622 Majestic Oak Drive. It's for a 72-year-old male who fell in his bathroom. Patient is still on the floor reporting some bleeding, nothing serious, unknown injuries this time.
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Cross the Wilderness Lane and the dead end. Ops 4 for traffic.

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0: Bravo 12, Stoop Creek Truck 2, responding to 16,400 Harborview Road for an 84-year-old male who's fallen. Patient is vomiting and complaining of his arms bleeding. He also does have injuries to his head. That's brother.
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NX71, Radio Center 4, responding to 21310 Harkin Drive. It's going to be at the Bluestone Harbor Pool House for a 26-year-old male who hit his head in the pool, now altered and slurring his words. The patient is aggressive. Police are already en route.

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1: Bad Unit 12, coming out.
0: That's Central, reference only. That call should have been dispatched to Station 2, but we'll pick it up.
1: 10-4. I can always dispatch Station 2 if you want.
0: It's not either. We're out.
1: Copy. Central, Matthews, 12. Central Matthews, N-12, you still monitoring off 6.

Engine 44, you're responding to medic 71 for an 82-year-old male with a nosebleed. Patient is on oxygen, therefore he is not pinching his nose to control the bleeding.

0: command center.
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0: Yes, sir. 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It'll be room 346. 18-year-old female advising that her boyfriend chipped her tooth in an assault.
1: Got it.

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0: Just confirming that's responding.
1: That's affirmative. They're coming non-emergency.
0: Copy.

PLS 58. Cooks in Long Creek. Bravo, traffic accident. 45 outer on the Oakdale exit. 45 outer on the Oakdale exit. Off street. Medic 5, you can cancel.

Bravo 58, Coke, Long Creek Unit responding. It's going to be on the exit ramp from 485 Outer Loop onto Oakdale. Again, 45 Outer Loop on the Oakdale ramp. Before a vehicle into a ditch with a black male standing next to it with no shirt on.

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2: Huntersville Station 1, Huntersville Station 3, Odell, Concord, and Charlotte Fire, a structure fire. That's 13434 Long Common Parkway. 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

of the fire box, Assistant County 13434 Long Common Parkway, Battalion 2, Engine 31, Ladder 31, News Channel Mech Ops 8. Structure fire box, Assistant County 13434 Long Common Parkway, Battalion 2, Engine 31, Ladder 31, Mech Ops 8, Cross Street of Calvert, Commons Drive.

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0: Ezra Union responding 13,434 Long Common Parkway. So a fire alarm that activated at 3 a.m. stated that he could smell smoke inside of the house, and now he no longer smells the smoke, but wants you to come out and check it.
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2: 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Charlotte, Italian, 2 in route.
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0: 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I got a 2-story residence, nothing showing. Hunters on 3, off in.
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0: Ladder 17, you channel B Bravo for medical traffic accident, 3305 Scott for Trail Drive. Ladder 17, B Bravo for medical traffic accident, 3305 Scott for Trail Drive. Crossing to Billy Graham Parkway, Interstate Trailer Park.
1: Concord, agent stands on scene. Concord, agent, hang up, 2.
2: Yeah, same traffic.
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0: Mach 71, Huntersville Station 1, Delta, breathing problems. 15016 Statesville Road, 15016 Statesville Road, apartment 105, cross of Hunters Road in Stumptown, Ops 4.
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3: Gunman Hill Station, fire, a citizen assist. Assist police with some lighting. 5124 Margaret Wallace Road, 5124 Margaret Wallace Road. I'm running on MECOPS 6, up 6-3 operations.

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Mail just do cut op 6, switch op 6. Part of the ladder 4, come here,

0: Mill to 2, you're responding out at the request of police for some lighting.
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Router 17. Medic routine ill person. 5501 Josh Birmingham Parkway. On airport fire. Router 17. Medic routine ill person. 5501 Josh Birmingham Parkway. On airport fire.

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Medic routine ill person. 5501 Josh Birmingham Parkway. On airport fire. Engine 47. Medic routine ill person. 5501 Josh Birmingham Parkway. On airport fire.

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Medic routine fall with injury. 5501 Josh Birmingham Parkway. Engine 47. Medic routine fall with injury. 5501 Josh Birmingham Parkway.

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Cardiac arrest. 6001 Laurel Lake Road. Engine 65. Cardiac arrest. 6001 Laurel Lake Road.

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She's having focal seizures that are lasting 3 minutes. 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

Ladder 13. A known medic hold. 3600 Hospital Ferry Road. 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
1: 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Roswell Ferry coming from downtown towards State Street.
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1: Ladder 13, I just looked at that. It doesn't. I'm trying to see where the caller first spotted on Rapid SOS.
0: We're going to be non-emergency until we get a better location figured out. We'll start heading towards State Street.

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1: I know you're heading towards State Street. On Rapid SOS, a caller first heard a plotting at Roswell Ferry and Gough Street.
2: Copy. We'll start heading towards Gough Street.

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0: I just got off the phone with the caller that called in the medic. She said leaving her house, she turned left at Atrium House Middle Point, which is 1801 Roswell's Ferry. And she claims it was the 3600 block of Roswell's Ferry where she saw the mail.
1: Copy. We're getting close to that area again. I appreciate it.
0: 10-4-13.

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0: I believe so. Ladder 13 medic is the one that processed this.
1: Copy. We'll be available.
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Medic routine fall with injury. 4512 Randolph Road. 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
3: Monday 35, Huntsville Station 1 Rescue, Long Creek Rescue, Delta traffic accident, 45 entered to Old Statesville Road, 45 entered to Old Statesville Road, Echo Off 6 for traffic, Off 6, 10 miles, 0748.
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0: 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We say I'm out 4.
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0: 35, Huntersville Long Creek, and responding to 45. Report to be on the ramp or at the top of the ramp from 485 getting onto Old Statesville Road. Multiple callers advising, looks like a female was thrown from the passenger side of one of the vehicles, a semi truck versus a silver pickup truck.
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2: 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All safe traffic. Copy, heavy damage at the ramp, 45 and faithful.

0: Alarna Discard. This was called in by Captain Bergen. 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
1: 3-5. Fuel spill, Independence inbound prior to Highway 51, Independence and Matthews Menhill Road, MECOPS 10, traffic ops 10. Command, go ahead.
0: 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Then we're going to end up with 4 total patients.
2: 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Difficulty breathing. 5037 Gibbons Link Road.
1: 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Been out to you.
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1: Matthews, engine 3, go ahead.
0: Hey, I'm the one that called that in. It's going to be like a smaller dump truck, middle lane, after 45, but before Matthews Mint Hill Road. Looked like they just somehow lost their fuel from their tank right in that center lane. Their vehicle's turned off. They're just blocking that middle lane there.
1: 10-4, is it the whole saddle thing?
0: I don't know how much exactly it was. I drove past it before I realized what it was. It did look like there was a decent amount of fuel on the ground underneath it, though.
1: 10-4, thanks for the input.
2: Charlotte Fire Department, the time is 0800 hours.
3: Alpha copy, I think. Result 8. Tower 1, I think.

0: Carolina, 1 to Central.
1: Carolina, good.
0: What's the unit number that you have listed?
1: No unit number, but I got zone 171.
2: Hey, I missed that update. Which way are we going on this one?
3: We're pulling up 74 now. It's into the low case.
1: Medic 203 to Titan 1. It was inbound Independence between 45 and Matthews McHale Road.
2: Great. Thank you. Appreciate it.
3: You want to go ahead?
4: Where is you guys' location at?
3: Just leaving Novant Hill.
4: 10-4, can you guys just upgrade due to a lot of traffic going in the middle of the intersection as well? You said that you guys are going to get a 25-year-old female. Stated that she was trying to stop her car and she kind of got dragged by the car. At first she didn't want to go to the hospital and now she does. So look, she got minor scrapes to her left leg and a little scratch to her left hand. I'm going to get some vitals for you guys as well. She was not in the vehicle when the MVC happened. We also got one patient in our vehicle. They do not want to go in the same ambulance. That's why I called you guys. She also wants to go to Novant Mitt Hill as well.
3: 10-4.
5: Few bags in squad 2 and bring it away. 10-4.
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1: Copy. So just releasing Indian Lane.
3: X3 Battalion 1.
2: Go ahead.
3: We just rode down to Solins Road. We're turning around now. We have not seen anything yet.
2: He's right here in the middle lane in front of the courtyard. I've got him.

0: 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Good. Put about 10 bags in the squad and send it over this way, please.
1: Copy. They'll be on their way.

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1: George, wait.
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2: 10-4.

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0: You said it came out as a water flow alarm?
1: That's it for a water flow sprinkler alarm.

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3: Everything. 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

0: 125 to 44 on 6. Hey, can you just give me a patient count and priorities, please?
1: We got 4 patients total. Medic 44, South of the Park, we have a P1. We have a 1 P3. Sorry, 2 P3s, and then a P2, I believe.
0: 10-4, can we manage those 2 P3s with one truck?
1: Sorry about that, can you repeat?
0: The 2 P3s, can we manage those with one truck?
1: Negative, they're both in spinal. One is, both of them are too tall for the event seat.
0: I'm sorry, I didn't copy your last.
1: Both of the P3s are in spinal, and both are too tall for the bench seat.
0: Copy that.

0: 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Fuel leak. 7910 Cambridge Commons Drive, on C. Charlie. 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Fuel leak. 7910 Cambridge Commons Drive, on C. Charlie. 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Lift assist. 11945 Providence Road. Engine 9. Lift assist. 11945 Providence Road.
1: Alright, you're going to end up having a 36-year-old male. He was sitting in the middle seat of a pickup truck, no seatbelt, heavy front end damage. There was a person ejected from that vehicle. He is a priority 3 with a GCS of 15. Right now I got a blood pressure of 180 pelp, heart rate is 80, GCS of 15. GCS is a 15. I'll have them on the back board, so when you get here, just bring me your stretcher.
2: 10-4, doing it if possible, just curious.
1: Hey, he's going to end up going downtown to Novant, Maine.
2: Sounds good. We just got on 77 at Gilly. We'll be there about 5.
1: Sounds good.
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0: And ladder 1. 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And ladder 1. 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Engine 39. Medic routine unconscious. 3412 Hilldale Way. Engine 39. Medic routine unconscious. 3412 Hilldale Way.

alarming company is responding. 460 East 33rd. 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Cross streets are Rollerton and Davidson 7 still.

0: 19, MVA Medical, 6731 Harrison Road, on F, Foxtrot, Engine 19, MVA Medical, 6731 Harrison Road, on F, Foxtrot.
1: SWAT 2, literally go out, come back on 74 the wrong way. We got all these lanes locked.
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0: 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Difficulty breathing. 4904 Reagan Drive.
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2: 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It did not reach the storm drain. So we're good on that.
1: Hello,

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On the Delta. Engine 65. Lift assist. 1947 Lansdale Drive. On the Delta.

0: 10 to 54. How far out are you guys?
1: We missed the exit. We're turning around. We're about to get on 485.
0: All right, copy that. Yeah, we're actually on the ramp getting up onto Statesville, Old Statesville.
1: 10-4, we just had to go down to Sunset and turn around. We got stuck at the toll line. I'm trying to avoid all that Gilead traffic.
0: Copy that.

0: about it. 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

0: for New York, thanks.
1: We are. Computer, must not update it.
0: Sewer, I got you.
2: Nice and alone.
0: 8 to 19. Go ahead.

0: Yeah, lawn, sorry. 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We're still evaluating on patients. But I'm going to give you the number when you're ready.
1: Kimber, go ahead with it.
0: It's going to be number one, NME87.
1: Confirming 1 November, Mike Echo, 87.
0: Yes, that's correct.
1: Not so far. Is it still upright and damaged, or is it like completely off?
0: Yeah, it's still upright, but severely splintered, getting ready to fall probably at some point in time.
1: That's simpler. Splintered and fitting to fall.

0: 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Medic routine unconscious. 1770 Shotton Road. Engine 26. Medic routine unconscious. 1770 Shotton Road.
1: Traffic accident. McCoy Road at Julian Clark Avenue. McCoy Road at Julian Clark Avenue. Ops 4.
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0: 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Medic routine unconscious. 1770 Shopton Road, on G, Golf, R209. 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
3: 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The caller disconnected as soon as police arrived. They advised there was a vehicle accident and police is on scene with them.

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0: 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All fire units are instructed.
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Medic routine seizure. 405 South Davidson Street. Engine 1. Medic routine seizure. 405 South Davidson Street.

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They are going emergency traffic. Option 4.

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4: Squad 1, medic 34 is in route, emergency traffic, they're not on scene yet.
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Ladder 27. Medic routine poisoning. 1600 Civilian Boulevard. Ladder 27. Medic routine poisoning. 1600 Civilian Boulevard.

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2: 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Okay.
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2: Update to the call on Davidson Concord Road. Pseudo seizures, 2 milligrams of Ativan were given around 7:40, and seizure activity has lasted approximately 40 minutes continuously. Patient is asleep now.
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0: Huntersville Station 1, fire. Huntersville Station 4, fire. Fire alarm, 11855 at Mount Holly Huntersville Road. 11855 Mount Holly Huntersville Road. Cross streets of Ambertown Street and Reese Boulevard. Opposite for traffic, 10924.
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Central, all units respond to the fire alarm at Holly Huntersville Road. Could be a general fire alarm zone at 993, called in by the alarm monitoring company for commercial building. No further info.

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0: calling to you just fine to 9911 at Monroe Road. It's going to be the Kyroy apartment. A call came from the alarm company reporting fire smoke level 1, smoke in corridor by uniform 2118. How's your discharge toward North and Galleria?
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0: 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There's nothing showing. 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
1: Denver, engine 29 on tail command. 124 Margaret Wallace Road, crossways of the Joseph Drive and Gates Drive. I'll state for traffic, time out 935.

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Central to Mint Hill, respond to Margaret Wallace Road. 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
0: Twenty-one, switch your traffic over to Ops 3. Alarm to ladder 4.
3: Go ahead.
4: Ladder 4, I'm going to have to call medic for some clarification on these notes. You have a 50-year-old male whose chest is tight, feeling lightheaded. There's notes that say there's no contact with chemicals, yet there's chemicals from people spraying them on the floor.
3: Okay. As long as medic's responding with us, we're good.
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0: 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Medic routine seizure. 7601 La Plaza, on B, Bravo. 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
1: Command,
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0: 3-1, serving them.
1: Battalion 3-10-4. Also, Battalion 3, I just be advised, we have been getting 2-3 phone calls a day from the water department and CHA saying that they were doing smoke testing in the Paw Creek, Pawtucket area. However, we received no calls today reporting smoke testing.

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1: Go ahead.
0: I just want to make sure that you're checked in route.
1: Yes, sir.
0: This is confirming all units. Callers reporting that there was smoke coming out of the bathtub. The last few weeks we have been getting reports of smoke testing in this area. However, no calls were made today to indicate that they were doing this.

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0: Upgrade Matic to emergency. 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
1: 10-4, sir, Mark.
2: Matic 9, engine 34. We're on scene. We're coming in.
0: Okay. Do you have the school resource officer with you?
2: Yeah, he's here.
0: Okay.
3: 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They are doing smoke tests in the area. 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

0: 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Elk Visual Arts Center, Crossroads of Depot Street and Griffith Street. Make out 6, traffic out 6, 1024.
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0: 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Nothing showing. Engine 1, I have command.
1: Engine 1, copy. I've seen two-story with a basement arts center. 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
0: 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We're going to put it back in test and clear me off of it. 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

0: 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Fire alarm. 2931 East W.T. Harris Boulevard. On C, Charlie. Engine 27, and Ladder 45. Fire alarm. 2931 East W.T. Harris Boulevard. On C, Charlie.
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0: Engine 34, fire alarm. 2931 East W.T. Harris Boulevard. On C, Charlie. Engine 34, fire alarm. 2931 East W.T. Harris Boulevard. On C, Charlie.

0: 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Medic routine poisoning. 7109 weak report. Engine 3. Medic routine poisoning. 7109 weak report.
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1: 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Crossing through Rocky River Road and District Drive, 34 still.
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0: 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Got nothing showing from the blue line, 34 square.
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0: Matthew's engine 22, responders given 53, 530 to Sam Newell Road, 2465 year old male, that's outside of the building. He fell and scuffed his knee. He is still on the ground at the front.
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Ladder 32. 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

0: Andrew 15, hello.
1: Andrew 15, guys.
0: They got a pretty large tree down across the main line and a couple service lines to the houses. It's going to be pole number 1, Bravo 9, Bravo 9 2.
1: Tim, 4 to 15. I did already contact Duke, and they're supposed to give us a call back on ETA.
0: Okay. They got a tree down across it with probably about a 36-inch base trunk.
1: 4-15.

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0: The food line's got an issue with their sprinkler system as well as their fire alarm. They got techs are out for both. They're currently on fire watch. We're available.
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1: The company's responding 718 Gasco Street. This is called in by the neighbor. He says the apartment on the second floor has the fire alarm going off. He says the alarm has been going off for a while, so he just started to notice the smell of burnt food. Cross streets are State Street and Tecumseh D5 still.

0: guys on scene. Multi-story apartment complex. Nothing showing. 5 out of 10, be in this
1: team. Alarm copies, 5 out of 10, nothing showing.
0: Also, you got an apartment number?
1: He couldn't give an apartment number. 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

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Fire alarm. 2032 right at Creek Road. Engine 11 and ladder 4. Fire alarm. 2032 right at Creek Road.

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Medic routine trauma. 2330 Tifton Drive. 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Medic routine trauma. 2330 Tifton Drive.

runway 68, Matthew Station 2 Rescue, Delta Seizure, 9330 East Independence Boulevard, 9330 East Independence Boulevard, at the Cracker Barrel. Ops 4 for traffic, Ops 4.

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0: ゃあ。Bishan, police San Newell en route to Cracker Barrel.
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Matthew, engine 22. Respond is medic 6868 to Cracker Barrel. Responding for a 19-year-old male having a seizure. We at the table in front of the fireplace, looking for a black male wearing a purple shirt and jeans. He is still seasoned. Nothing further.

Alarm company is responding 2030 Dorado Creek Road to Colony Tire. 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
1: Ladder 2, medic routine MVA, 1520 West Boulevard. Ladder 2, medic routine MVA, 1520 West Boulevard.

0: Battalion 3, Engine 5, and Rescue 10, MBA involving structure, 1520 West Boulevard, on B, Bravo, Battalion 3, Engine 5, and Rescue 10, MBA involving structure, 1520 West Boulevard, on B, Bravo.
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Alarm companies are out to now 1560 West Boulevard to Family Dollar. You're looking for a silver Honda van into the building. Five patients reported. Cross streets are Fordham and Remount, Tinsel.

0: 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What's my fire? Fire alarm. 1435 Lake Drive. 1435 Lake Drive. Make off 6. Off 6. Timeout 1130.
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1: Cook 71, copy on scene. Two-story Nathan Sean. Cook has command out investigating.

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1: 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What do you guys have for us?
2: 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We have a vehicle versus building with 6 patients, 2 adults, 4 children, 1 car seat. 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
1: 10-4. 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
2: 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I'm working on that now. 2 trucks should be able to handle this.
1: 10-4.

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1: Passenger 1, respond to Medic 44-44 to Calabrese Court. Responding for a 51-year-old male that's having some chest pains. He is responding normally, but he does have difficulty speaking, having breaths. He's going to get the McDonald's. Nothing further.

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3: 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Pedestrian struck. 13,935 South Point Boulevard. Ladder 4. Elevator entrapment investigation. 150 North College Street, on B, Bravo. Ladder 4. Elevator entrapment investigation. 150 North College Street, on B, Bravo.

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1: We're coming from Wilkinson Boulevard, about to get on 485 outer.
0: There is a dark gray sedan on the right side of the road, just after Wilkinson. We were unable to get over to it to see if that was it. It has four ways on it.
1: 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We'll stop and check it out.
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Engine 6, medic routine seizure, 1900 Randolph Road.

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North I-77 and Tivola Road, Engine 43, and Ladder 20, MVA. North I-77 and Tivola Road.

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0: Alarm company sent out to 77 in Tybola. Reported to be before Tybola. There was a vehicle and a black motorcycle involved in this accident. Police and State Highway Patrol are en route.
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0: 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First one, only hot response for an unknown problem. 20,801 North Main Street, 20801 North Main Street at Carolina Cones. Make up 4 for traffic. Timeout. 1202.
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0: 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MBA medic hold. Painted tree rose in ticket court. Ladder 24. MBA medic hold. Painted tree rose in ticket court.
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1: I'm just saying that this was processed by medic, but they just had the crash notification. 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

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Seizure. 5370 Ridge Road. Letter 31. Seizure. 5370 Ridge Road.

Ladder 32, carbon monoxide, 9219 Tamworth Trace Drive, on C, Charlie. Ladder 32, carbon monoxide, 9219 Tamworth Trace Drive, on C, Charlie.

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2: Hey, is that the doctor's office as medic? Need us to continue?
1: That's affirmative. It's a Delta. So even if they have a doctor or a surgeon or anyone there, we are still required to go per a protocol for a Delta.
2: 10-4, thanks.
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0: One foot deep under dirt. I'm sorry, in Piedmont. Got a hydrant at Holly Hill and Big Oak.
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2: 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That way we're a little ahead of the game. Any event, we have to actually do this.
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2: 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Difficulty breathing. 13,538 Walkers Creek Drive.
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2: 10-4, just have him try to hold down that button. Disregard, he got it.
1: Still on the ground. Going to be responding to room 419, 419 in memory care. Nothing further.
3: This is Glenn.
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0: 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Fire alarm. 1901 Randolph Road, Battalion 1, Engine 6, and Ladder 4. Fire alarm. 1901 Randolph Road. Engine 27, and Ladder 27. Fire alarm. 2931 East W.T. Harris Boulevard, on B, Bravo. Engine 27, and Ladder 27. Fire alarm. 2931 East W.T. Harris Boulevard, on B, Bravo. Engine 19, and Ladder 39. Fire alarm. 2629 Flim Grove Road, on E, Echo. Engine 19, and Ladder 39. Fire alarm. 2629 Flim Grove Road, on E, Echo. Engine 32, lift assist. 8908 Roseton Lane, Engine 32, lift assist. 8908 Roseton Lane.
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1: Davidson Station 1 Rescue. Traffic accident at the intersection of Peninsula Drive at Jaton Street. Peninsula Drive at Jaton Street. Ops 4 for traffic.

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0: This is not Mrs. Snyder. This is a routine assault. Police are on scene, 42-year-old female, DV assault, possible strangulation.
1: Okay.
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3: Okay. Let them know we're on Peninsula, just past Dutton.
1: Since we're on Peninsula, just past
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1: Since we're just on Davidson Gateway. 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

0: Legion 22 to alarm. If we're closer at 7, we'll take it.
1: Agent 22 on Foxtrot. What was that traffic?
0: If we're closer than Agent 7, we'll pick up the staff fire alarm on Sugar Creek.
1: I'm checking now, semi. 7's at Sugar Creek and Tryon. 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

0: Alarm CS responding to West Sugar Creek. Just got a call from someone at the premise that possibly an employee reporting that it was actually a microwave on fire, but they said they got the microwave outside the property. So it was an active appliance fire, but it's outside.
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3: 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Titan 7's command. 22, if you want to head inside and investigate, I'm just going to circle around.
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0: 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We didn't see you guys.
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1: Tower 3, allergic reaction. 7000 Fernwood Drive. 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

0: Clinton 43. Medic routine ill person. 575 Clinton Road. Engine 43. 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
0: 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Ladder 23. Difficulty breathing. 4820 Harry Ann Drive. Engine 35. Medic routine difficulty breathing. 15213 Windy Plains Road. Engine 35. Medic routine difficulty breathing. 15213 Windy Plains Road.
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engine 27, and ladder 27, fire alarm, 8925 KM Kings Drive, on the Delta, engine 27, and ladder 27, fire alarm, 8925 KM Kings Drive, on the Delta. Engine 29, the known medical medic hold, 7911 Waterford Ridge Drive. Engine 29, the known medical medic hold, 7911 Waterford Ridge Drive.

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0: So that's that part of one.
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0: 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They're going to be putting the system in test. Ladder 27 is clear.
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0: Come in, Vaughn. We do got fire alarms going off at Inland C3. We're investigating.
1: Before that was Inland Seafood.
3: Right.
1: Yeah. 10-4, come in. Do y'all need to find an RP for that specific business or the building in general?
0: The building in general. Every time we come out here, we can never get the alarm to reset. So we always have to turn it over to the property manager.
1: Good work, man.
4: Ladder 20 to alarm, or command.
0: Go ahead.
4: We're on the Bravo Charlie corner in between the two buildings. We see a water gong on the next building back. However, we don't see one for the current building.
0: Okay, I'm not sure if you can make access to the pump house that's located where you are. You might have to come back around and right before the gate you came in, take that left and go between the two buildings there. The gate you have to go through. That's where the pump house is. Also, have one of you guys go to talk around channel so there's no service inside the building. Can't get out.

0: 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Engine 15, carbon monoxide, 535 Briarwood Drive, on C, Charlie.
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2: Good.
1: Usually when we have a fire alarm here, the smoke does kick in.
2: Liar 20 command, you're broken up. Transmit that on call ground, please.
3: Yeah, two-story escape facility, evacuation in progress.
4: 18 on left command.
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0: 21 good.
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0: 10-4-21.

0: Bravo 2 to command. It's not holding. I just went ahead and silenced it.
1: Okay.
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0: Call the man that's already seen.
1: So, yeah.
0: Down trees. We are around the back of the building. We're probably going to need some fans up here. All companies. Fire has been extinguished. Yeah, well, we'll bring some fans up. Sorry, Tina. Engineer Blackman. He's at the back of the building.
2: To the back.
0: 10-4, around the back. We're going to grab some fans off the truck. Command 2-1.
3: Command, go ahead.
0: Getting control. Fire has been extinguished. I'm going to hold with the 18s.
3: That's it for command. 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

0: 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Representative arrived. He's going to the pump right now.
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0: Ladder 18, portable 2 to command. It's pushing out pretty good, Dyer. Ladder 18, do you phone command? Yeah, just letting the command know that it's, smoke's pushing out this fairwell pretty good. Sorry, G5. All right, 10-4, thank you.
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0: 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First, she thought it may be a fire alarm, and then she realized it said CO, no symptoms, did advise evacuation.
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1: Boyfriend, he does not know the code. 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
1: 33.
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6: 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Respond for a 55-year-old male that has some chest pains. 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

0: 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Okay, the alarm company reporting a fire alarm activation zone 5. 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

0: Bomber Squad, one of the medic units responding to Folk Street. Come to the second row, but come all the way to the back. That'll be your best access for you. 56 to Plano, can you say that again? All the way to the back, there's a back entrance. That'll be the best access for you.
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He's going to be looking for room 404 near Cafe.

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0: Pigeon 38, no, same Detroit residential. Nothing showing. 38 command, investigating.
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1: Alarm to engine 10, I'm sorry, can you repeat, were you saying medical's on scene?
0: That's affirmative, I was just letting you know that medic's second unit here, 47, is on scene.
1: So far.

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1: Right, command control.
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0: 47. Elevator entrapment investigation. 4700 Yorkmont Road, on airport fire. Engine 47. Elevator entrapment investigation. 4700 Yorkmont Road, on airport fire.
1: Just letting you know we're coming from uptown Presbyterian.
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0: Hello, we are coming from 53, post 53, all the way up in 80s Ford Road. We should be there in less than like 15, 20 minutes. What do you have for us?
1: I got a 40-something-year-old male. He was assaulted, hit in the head. He wants to be transported. Heart rate was a little elevated at 120. 294.02, 156/92. Just wants to be transported to hospital.
0: Ten four, we should be there. We'll try to get there as soon as possible.

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Battalion 5, engines 16, 12, and 14, and ladder 16. Salt odor inside. 6301 Park South Drive, Battalion 5, engines 16, 12, and 14, and ladder 16. Salt odor inside. 6301 Park South Drive,

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0: 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I'm all with the 16.
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0: 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Same traffic for Battalion 6.
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2: Battalion 6, home Foxtrot. 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It's not, mobile computer's not updating.
0: That's it. For all units responding to Elder Bank, I'm calling an elderly female. She's smelling smoke in her kitchen. She has stuff to the back door. She says she's a little too weak to go outside. You got a hydrant at Trinity and Elder Bank. The crossroads are Trinity and a dead end.

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0: I'm John Bell, Brandon E. Independent, split three vehicles. 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I'm on the outer loop. 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
0: 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Well, John Bell could the Independence split.
1: That was a description.
0: I got a black BMW, a red Kia sedan, and a dark gray Subaru.
1: 24603.

0: Ladder 4, and Ladder 1, MVA, East John Belt Freeway and Independence I-277 to East John Belt, Ladder 4, and Ladder 1, MVA, East John Belt Freeway and Independence I-277 to East John Belt.
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1: 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Engine 28, caller said that she slipped and fell backwards. She doesn't believe she's injured.
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0: 10-11. Medic routine assault. 2435 Lucina Street. On G. Golf. Engine 11. Medic routine assault. 2435 Lucina Street. 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
1: Is medic upgrade, is it called an emergency traffic, or are they still coming non-emergency?
2: Looks like they're holding this.
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0: Palm Angel 28.
1: Go ahead, Morris.
0: Medic is responding. They're just coming routine.
1: Okay, Morris.

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2: Everyone, just check them again. I still don't have anyone out here with us. I think medic is clearing on a refusal.
1: Denver, I'll reach back out.

0: 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We're on scene. 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

0: Alarm Car 603. I just spoke to police. 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
1: All right, 10-4, then.
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Fire alarm. 14,115 Lancaster Highway. Engine 32 and ladder 32. Fire alarm. 14,115 Lancaster Highway.

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Engine 6 and ladder 1. 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Heart problems. 5501 Farm Pond Lane. 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

0: Ladder 16. A known medical medic hold. 6770 Broad Street. Ladder 16. A known medical medic hold. 6770 Broad Street.
1: Nice, Emma.
2: Hi, the 19.
1: Hey, we're going to need medic. Non-emergency at this moment, please.
2: And the 19, 10-4.
3: Hey, this is Bravo 31 to Engine 19 on scene. We're BLS unit. What do you have for us?
1: Hey, medic, just not emergency. Headed to Matthews Hospital for a doctor's appointment. Got in a car wreck. Been in a previous car wreck. Got some pain. Just wanting to be transported.
3: Our notes say two patients. Is it just one then?
1: Yeah, that's correct. It's only one at this moment.
3: We should be there in about like 5 minutes or so.
1: Okay, copy that. Thank you.

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0: talk to them on a private in the Atlanta unit. Just on a link to say hi, we call them by the alarm company. You're going to be responding for a commercial fire alarm at the U-Haul moving of storage. You're going to be responding for zone 88, 98, 100, and 90.
1: Two-story storage facility, North and Chill, Palo Alto, command.
0: 510, copy that scene, two-story. 510, copy that scene, two-story, North and Chill, Palo Alto, has command, Palo Alto, one, copy your route.

0: Long McCubbin's responding to John Belk and Caldwell. It's going to be at the top of the ramp from outbound John Belk to Caldwell. It's actually going to be on Caldwell in the intersection.
1: Yes, there's no patient here.
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0: 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Difficulty breathing. 2229 Aberdale Farm Lane. Ladder 45. Difficulty breathing. 2229 Aberdale Farm Lane.
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0: on the Angel 29.
1: Go ahead.
0: The caller was at the, looks like the strip mall there at the corner of Margaret Wallace and Independence. She is now, she kept driving, she's now at Pecan and Independence.
1: Well, yeah, what was that last location? See if we can maybe know which direction she was traveling.
0: She was headed inbound on Independence, but the caller is now all the way at Pecan and Independence.
1: Okay. Well, we can't find anything. They must have drove off. She must have been able to figure out how to drive.
0: 10-4, 29.

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1: Conference.
0: This is reset and holding. Time was clear. Carolina will be clearing shortly.
1: 10-4-5 will clear 1640. Carolina's going to be clearing shortly. 10-4.

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1: Copy, clear and available, 1641. This is Bravo 31, yes we are.
2: Okay, copy. I'm assuming y'all are sucking this traffic. I was just wanting to see where y'all are at.
1: Yeah, I underestimated those 5 minutes. We're stuck in traffic. Like 0.7 miles away. We are on Providence.
2: Okay, copy that. Thank you.

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0: 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Go ahead.
1: Hey, Bravo 31. Since you're stuck in traffic, can you go ahead and upgrade for policy to be able to get to us a little bit quicker?
0: I think that's negative only because it's a two-way street and it just wouldn't be safe. I don't know where the cars would go.

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1: Ain't got to be medical.

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1: Go ahead, Ranger 40.
0: And this came from the alarm company. They initially just reported a tamper sensor, but then they said also water flow, so I added the latter to it as well.
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0: 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Got a single story strip mall with a restaurant. 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

0: Dallas 45, Westlake Fire and Rescue, Charlotte Fire. Traffic accident, 85 northbound at Sam Wilson Road. 85 northbound after Sam Wilson Road, exit 29. Ops 6, make Ops 6.
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0: Westman Squad 2 Rescue on Charlotte Fire, responding with BLS 45 and Medic 2121 85 North after exit 29 or before exit 32. Responding for a silver Mustang that hit the median, possibly with side swipe. Nothing further. PD is in route.
1: Westman, copy. Agent 21, copy.
2: Westlake Rescue 1, MVA, North I-85 and Sam Wilson Road, on B, Bravo. Westlake Rescue 1, MVA, North I-85 and Sam Wilson Road, on B, Bravo. 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Westlake Squad 2, MVA, North I-85 and Sam Wilson Road, on B, Bravo.
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0: Okay.
1: Rescue, take one more lane for us. Westman Squad 2 is on scene, 85 northbound prior to Little Rock. I got a single car NBA against the Jersey Wall. Westman Squad 2 has 85 command.
0: Copy, 85 north prior to Little Rock. Westman Squad 2 has come in.
1: Westman Rescue 1 on scene. Commander 21, as you're coming down southbound, look to see if you see any other cars pulled off on the side of the road. We can't see over that hill.
4: Commander 21, command, we're stationed on Little Rock Bridge.
1: Roger that. If you're not committed to the interstate, you can clear. We don't even have a patient at this time.
4: Copy that. Thank you.

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1: Command, go ahead.
0: CMPD has traffic control. 85 reduced down to 2 lanes northbound. Shaw, West Lake, 10-8.
1: Summit completed, 1701.

0: Bevington 24, Carbon Monoxide, 6221 Bevington Place, on B, Bravo, Engine 24, Carbon Monoxide, 6221 Bevington Place, on B, Bravo. Engine 4, difficulty breathing, 500 North Tryon Street, Engine 4, difficulty breathing, 500 North Tryon Street.
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1: 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Is it Mid Hill?
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1: 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Ladder 27. Pedestrian struck. 103 Stenson Drive.
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1: Tower 18.
0: Also, let that medic know that CMP is on scene. We got two cars down here.
1: 84 Tower 18.

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2: 10-4, I put it in as a service call because if I put it in as a lift assist, I have to transfer her to medic, but she hadn't fallen.
3: Correct. Although that's truly what we are doing, and we come out here multiple times per day, so we want to be helpful to the patient, but at the same time, we are doing a lift assist without injury.
1: Change of 5, you have traffic for long.
4: Yeah. Have you got patient location or ID or what we look for? Bring it over here.
1: Looks like the only information in there is a white sedan and a, well, two black sedans. I don't see any other location other than possibly the 7-Eleven.
4: Yeah, well, they're in the vehicles matching that description. If you can't take further, we're going to clear.
1: T4, stand by just a second.

0: above.
1: Hey, you see where she's plotting at? Where are they plotting at?
0: 10-4, when they called, they were plotting on Thrift Road right beside the 7-Eleven.
1: Yeah, they've already cleared. Us and DD's road, yes. I'm unable to locate anything. She'll stay.
0: 10-4 and 5.

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1: Copy. Yeah, that's not a problem, but just for the sake of what the actual incident is, these have been lift assist.

0: looking for a guy wearing a red windbreaker jacket and black skinny jeans. He has a chain wrapped around his neck, and he has been sitting in a tree and swaying, but he has climbed down and was last seen behind 6959 Fernwood.
1: Tower 3, copy.
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0: 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Edge, my God.
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0: 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Tower 3 is on scene in the area attempting to locate. He's also on scene.
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0: we're actually going to be on Cromer Street. Best address will be 216 Cromer, or across from 216 Cromer.
1: First Points Boulevard, ladder 20, assault medic hold, 7216 Forest Points Boulevard.

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Fire alarm. 5425 Coseburn Road. Engine 16 and ladder 16. Fire alarm. 5425 Coseburn Road.

0: Long Beach County's responding 254-25 Closeburn Road, cross streets from Park Road to Closeburn Town, score 16 still. Call from alarm company reporting a zone 19 and zone 229 water flow, also a fire alarm at the FACP. Also received a call from the premise advising an active alarm with no signs of smoke or fire.
1: Didn't have anything further.
2: Copy. We're going to go available then. Like I said, we made an entire lap through the neighborhood, unable to find anybody or anything matching that description.
1: So that's 10-4 Tower 3.

0: Alarm to command.
1: Go ahead, alarm.
0: We just received a call from the construction company on scene doing some work. Said they hit a sprinkler head and set it off.

0: 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They didn't say which one. 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
1: Larry 20 alarm, please contact.

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0: 23, MVA Medic Hold, East WT Harris Boulevard and Kimberly Glen Lane. Engine 23, MVA Medic Hold, East WT Harris Boulevard and Kimberly Glen Lane.
1: We got a 26-year-old female, approximately 24 weeks pregnant, her sixth pregnancy. Started having some abdominal tightness and pain in her epigastric region about an hour ago. Also said she's been feeling faint and tired. She does have a cyst that just recently ruptured that's located above her rectum that she has not gotten evaluated for. She said it ruptured about 2 days ago. Our lowest blood pressure we got was 90 pal. Right now, currently on the auto pump, it's saying 88 over 54. She has GCS-15 boiler.
0: Copy. Are we coming into the gated parking area?
1: Do you know where the cul-de-sac circle is for the courthouse?
0: I think so. Is it, like, right up past the gated area, like, to the right side?
1: Yeah, it's going to be on 4th Street. We're on the right curve next to the magistrate's office, across the street from the courthouse.
0: Copy. We're, like, 3 to 4 out.
1: 4th Street, shortly.

0: Okay, seeing no arm. That's probably all added ladder 23. Is there a reason they're closer?
1: Ladder 23, MVA Medic Hold, East W.T. Harris Boulevard and Kimberly Glen Lane, on S, Foxtrot. Ladder 23, MVA Medic Hold, East W.T. Harris Boulevard and Kimberly Glen Lane, on S, Foxtrot.
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0: 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Responding for a single family residential structure, break downstairs, smoke detector, zone 11, nothing further.
1: You can silence the alarm, but see if you can find the sprinkler control valve. Let me turn it off.
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4: Hey, just be advised, we're going to be delayed. We are currently fighting some decent traffic right now.
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0: Joker Engine 30, respond to the medic 4141 of the LaCourte. Responded for an 80-year-old male that was found on the floor. Advised that the caller, the patient is not responding. Appears to be having difficulty breathing. Nothing further.
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1: Slow down significantly out here, almost stop. You should see some difference inside.
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We're sitting with a general fire alarm. 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

0: 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Three-story nursing home facility with nothing showing. 812, be command.
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4: Hey, so where is the QT on South Tryon? I'm sorry, next to the QT on South Tryon, right past 485. We're still dealing with some significant traffic. What do you guys got?

0: to Greek speaking to assist medic. Assist medic, possible first entry, 16,007 Little Ray Court, 16007 Little Ray Court, Mike Ops 4, Ops 4, timeout 1812.
1: We're going to go back to 2 and make sure that leak stops.
2: Okay. I'm doing another walkthrough of 109 to see if conditions have changed, but between the 6 tarps, we got about 95% of everything covered that needed to be covered.

0: Barbara.
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0: question over the back.
1: Go ahead. 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

0: 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Respond for a fall in the dining room at 10200 Hampton Park Drive, 10200 Hampton Park Drive, cross streets of a dead end in North Downs Lane. Use Ops 4, Mech Ops 4 for your traffic. 1817.
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Hammond's Ranger 1, respond to BLS 5252 to Hampton's Park Drive. Respond for a 83-year-old female that tripped and fell, hit her head. No difficulty breathing. She is still on the floor in the dining room. That's a further.

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0: 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No injuries. 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
1: 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Respond for an unknown problem. It's going to be 10019 Hambright Road, 10019 Hambright Road, cross streets of Swansboro Lane and Patterson Road. Use Ops 4, make Ops 4 for your traffic, 1827.

Pavilion 44, responding with BLS 7272 to Hambright Road. Responding for a Hispanic male wearing a navy blue shirt and jeans that's laying on the ground beside the bike.

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1: Okay, I'm on my way to the second floor.

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Smoke odor outside. Pineville Matthews Road and Johnston Road. On F. Foxtrot. Ladder 24. Smoke odor outside. Pineville Matthews Road and Johnston Road. On F. Foxtrot.

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0: 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She advised that she was driving through and saw smoke coming out of the asphalt in front of the Walgreens in this area. No signs of fire.
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2: 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Use Ops 4, Mech Ops 4 for your traffic, 1841.

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Saunders Road North and East Independence Boulevard. 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Saunders Road North and East Independence Boulevard.

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0: 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Ladder 16. Medic routine diabetic problem. 1517 Seneca Place. On C. Charlie. Ladder 16. Medic routine diabetic problem. 1517 Seneca Place. On C. Charlie.
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3: 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Alarm engine 3, this is going to be the neighbor that called in. He said that his neighbors are constantly burning and it's unattended. It's going to be located in the backyard. The 5037 is where the incident's at.

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0: 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Just making our presence out for that other truck that needs us.
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2: Yes, sir. Information only, medic is responding routine traffic.

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0: Roger.
1: 10-4. Alarm to ladder 16.
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0: Neil Rush Lisa.
1: That's good, go ahead.
0: Do you have a medic unit assigned to this?
1: 10-4 medic 808, they should be there. Medic 8 to rescue.
2: Ladder 28, medic routine unconscious. 3046 feet cross court. Ladder 28. Medic routine unconscious. 3046 feet cross court.

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1: Control time, 1856. Alarm is 60, repeat last traffic.
0: Yeah, I was just going to let you know, we're going to clear up here in just a minute. HOA and property management are aware that their sprinkler system's down. They're going to have to conduct a fire watch and have people come out and make repairs.
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Engine 15. 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On F. Foxtrot.

0: 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One shot. 3435 Markland Drive. Ami. Echo. Engine 10. One shot. 3435 Markland Drive. Ami. Echo.
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0: 10-4.
2: Mayo Rescue Agent.
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0: 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Assistant, medic 2525 at 10248 Glowman Court. 10248 Glowman Court. Mech Ops 4, Ops 4, time on 1902. 1902. 25, copy,
1: and you should have police on scene. The caller was very hysterical, but medic was able to get out that she was assaulted by her boyfriend and she shot him. No further information.
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4: Engine 1, medic routine allergic reaction. East 7th Street and North Boulevard Street. Engine 1, medic routine allergic reaction. East 7th Street and North Boulevard Street.
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0: 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Caller was just concerned.
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Ladder 4. Medic routine unconscious. 1210 North Tryon Street. Ladder 4. Medic routine unconscious. 1210 North Tryon Street.

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0: Hey, Mom, can you dispatch Duke out here to this address? 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
0: Ten four, behind 2745.
1: Ten four, we're on the phone with him now.

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2: 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Engine 2, fire alarm, 1225 South Caldwell Street, on B, Bravo. 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

0: 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Engine 2, go ahead. I don't believe our computer's updating. We're en route. Also, is there any notes on this still?
1: 10-4, sir. It's going to be the Toronto apartment 1111, 14 times. Called in by a neighbor advising the resident left the home around 6. There's audible alarms going off for about 25 minutes now, and the caller is complaining of lightheadedness. Listen up now, there's smoke and fire.
0: Copy, and that's complaints of lightheadedness.
1: That's affirmative. She refused medic, and there's no sounds of smoke and fire.
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1: Engine 42. 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A known medic hold. 4023 Brookview Drive, on D, Delta. Ladder 23. Medic routine stroke. 6800 April Lane. Ladder 23. Medic routine stroke. 6800 April Lane.

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0: 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If y'all ain't left station yet, we can get it. We're on the other side of the neighborhood here.
1: 10-4. Yeah, we were just pulling out.
0: Okay. Alarm 42 to pick that up.
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Mount Clemens unit, just found this medic 7878 to Houses Street. Just found for a 53-year-old patient who is not conscious, not breathing, giving CPR instructions over the phone. PD is en route, nothing further.

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Medic routine arch problems. 5345 Southampton Road. 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Medic routine arch problems. 5345 Southampton Road.

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